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ma, ma, ma, ma, ma, ma, ma, ma, ma, ma, ma, ma, ma, ma, ma, ma, ma, ma, ma, ma, ma, ma, ma, ma, ma, ma, ma, ma, ma, ma, ma, ma, ma, ma, ma, ma, ma, ma, ma, ma, ma, ma, ma, ma, ma, ma, ma, ma, ma, ma, 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
0: English Desk Kills, the show on Radio Mandela broadcasting from Kavos of the province, is the Democratic Republic of Congo. English Desk Kills show comes to their listeners every Tuesday from 1 p.m. half hour past 12. Our today's sound engineer, such as Roman and Joseph, from the mic beyond the Miller, only the broadcaster will come on. All right. Dearest ladies and gentlemen, very delighted to meet again, believing that you're getting well over there. If not, don't lose the hope of living. As usually, we share first the flash, how employer and employee agree about monthly salary. After follows English Wales for advanced level, then English easy English French for intermediate level. Are you employer? Are you employee? Pay attention to this flash. It concerns you, dear listeners. Yes, our flash goes straight to employer and employee about salary agreements before to work. If it is so difficult to determine the just price of goods, what about the monthly just salary? Is it possible to determine what is a just salary to pay worker for a particular job? The salary or wage system is the arrangement by which workers give their labor and energy in return for money payment according to contracts, agreement between employer and employee, and so obtain money for their needs. In the professions, a wage is usually called salary, but it is the same thing, either wage or salary. Now, what are the factors to be considered when assessing a just wage or salary? First, there is the value of the work performed. The employer and the employee will not always agree what this value is. The employee may think his work is more valuable than the employer thinks. If the employee is not very efficient, he may be afraid to admit it or may not realize the fact. Therefore, it may be valuable to consider the opinion of the community as to the value of the work done. Factors in assessing value include the preparation and training necessary before the job can be done. We could expect to have to pay a higher salary to a person who has had to undergo a long training so that he cannot start working until much later in life than an unskilled worker with no training. We shall also consider the skill and ability required to do the work, the efficiency with which it is carried out, and the value of the work to the community. It may not be easy to agree on the value to the community. For example, should members of parliament be paid more than doctors in medicine? We shall also consider the ability of the employer to pay. The state as employer has all the tools to pay its employees with a good salary, not some categories of people receiving high and others low salaries. But it is not good expecting a company for which one works to pay more than they can really afford, unless it is to face closing down or can expect to be subsidized from public funds. But if a business is doing well, it is right for the workers to benefit from his prosperity as well as the employer. But most important, it is necessary that the worker receive a living salary. Example, one enabling him to maintain himself and his family in reasonable conditions and to discharge his obligation to his dependents. A young worker with no family responsibility cannot reasonably expect the same salary as an old man with his responsibility, but nevertheless, his salary should be such as to enable him to do some saving for his future marriage preparation. I think young people can sign with that, but the reality is their wedding preparation is dowry. The cost of the marriage needs much money. Yes, dear listeners, salary scales should also be related to the economic well-being of the community. If they are too high, the country cannot carry them, and those who are employed will have an unfairly high standard of living compared with those who live by subsistence farming. If they are too low, poor quality work and resentment of the employer will prevail and production will be low. Other considerations to be taken into account are hours of work and not hours at work. Anyone compelled by the nature of his job to work extra hours should be paid more. Danger to health or life, people who agree to do dangerous jobs should be well paid to compensate. Unpleasantness of the work. How should we pay men always working at night or men working underground in mines? As far as possible, there should be equal pay for equal work. Women should not be paid less just because they are women. Now, if a man's responsibilities to his family are greater, this can be provided for by a system of family allowances rather than by increasing his basic salary. Family allowances is like a dream today in many countries. Oui, en résumé. 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Ici encore, ce n'est pas social. Yes, let's hear from the Vestry, a piece of music for just a breath before we come into our first session. Sachizumana Joseph.

That is Mwana Joseph. Thank you for that piece of music about our short break. Now we come to our first session about English expressions for advanced level. Pay attention, please. Well, the word conscience is a noun, means a sense of right and wrong. Two, the word consecrate is a verb, means to set somebody apart as a pastor, make holy, devote to. Example, he consecrated all his time to music. Three, the word consent. Consent is a verb, means to agree to. As a noun, means permission. Example, you took my mobile phone without my consent. You took my mobile phone without my consent. Four, the word consequence. Consequence is a noun, means outcome, result of something. Example, the consequence of his actions. The consequence of his actions. Five, the word conserve. Conserve is a verb, means to keep something as it was without changing it. Now, this word conservation comes from the conserve. A noun means looking after things so they are not spoiled and or destroyed, like fishes when you dry them with salt, it can be spoiled. Conservative is an adjective of conserve, means opposed to great change, cautious. Six, the word the contented as adjective, means peaceful and satisfied. Contents is a noun, means one, the things that are in something. Example, let me see the contents which are in your handbag or in your pocket. The contents. Seven, the word daytime. Daytime as a noun means the time when it is light, as it is now. We are in a daytime. Day night means the time when it is dark. The night, no light during the night time. It is called day night. And daytime, as we are now at this moment, we are seeing the light from the sun shines. Eight, the word deal with as a verb means to do whatever has to be done. Deal with as a verb means to do whatever has to be done. Example, you wash these clothes and I will deal with the kitchen. Here you are sharing the work at home. So, you wash these clothes, you and I will deal with the kitchen. You cook maybe the meal. Nine, the word debase as a verb means to lower the quality or value. Debase. The word debase as a verb means to lower the quality or value. Ten, the word debate. Debate as a verb means to discuss or to argue in public. As a noun, means a formal discussion. Debatable as adjective means something that can be disputed. 11. The word debt. Debt as a noun means something that you owe someone. Something that you owe someone. Example, she owes me $10. She has to pay it. She owes me $10. 12. The word deceive. Deceive as a verb means
to make someone believe something that you know is not true. Cheat, deceit, a noun, trick, deceitful as adjective. 13. The word descent. The word descent as adjective means modest, fairly, good, kindly, and tolerant. That is the word descent. 14. The word declare. Declare as a verb means one to make known publicly. Example, when we have all made an attempt, the teacher will declare the winner. Declaration as a noun means a formal announcement. 15. The word decline. Decline as a verb means to get smaller, to go down in quality. Example, many theaters are suffering from the declining audiences. Let's say here in Bukavu, we don't have many audiences to follow the theater. There are few, maybe at school. 16. The word decorate as a verb means one, to make more beautiful, clean, and paint. 2. To give someone a medal. 17. The word decrease as a verb means to make something grow less. 18. The word deduce as a verb means to reach at a conclusion from the facts given. 19. The word did as a noun means something which is done, usually good or bad or brave. 20. The word deep as adjective means one going a long way down. Example, the river is very deep near the bridge. 2. Wide. Example, the shelf was not deep enough. 3. Dark. Example, the dress was a deep red. Deepen as a verb means to make or to become deeper. 21. The word efface as a verb means to spoil something by writing on it or in some other way disfigure. Now, before we come to our last session, we call upon Satizungumana Joseph just for a short music to pass to our second session.

Thank you, Satizumana Joseph. We pass now to our last session, which is Easy English French. Easy English French for intermediate level, the beginners. Now, what are you talking about again? That is English French. Vous parliez de quoi encore? Vous parliez de quoi encore? That is French. English, what are you talking about again? I think I missed something. French, je crois que je manque un épisode à quelque chose. Let us speak softly, please. Let us speak softly, please. French, on parle doucement, s'il vous plaît. Oh, not here. French, oh, pas ici. I'm going to stay quiet for a moment. French, je vais me taire un moment. I have nothing to say for now. I have nothing to say for now. French, je n'ai rien à dire pour l'instant. I prefer to listen only. French, je préfère écouter seulement. Let us stay quiet. French, restons calmes. Lower your voice. 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I don't want to draw attention. French, je ne veux pas attirer l'attention. 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Don't hate me. 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I'm full up, thanks. J'ai bien mangé, merci. I'm full up, thanks. French, j'ai bien mangé, merci. It was quick. You should wait. French, c'était vite fait. Il fallait attendre. I'm faster now. French, je suis plus rapide. She is less angry. French, elle est moins fâchée. It is as big as this.
C'est aussi grand comme ceci. She speaks better. Elle parle en souriant. It is cheaper today. C'est moins cher aujourd'hui. He works more. French, il travaille plus. She laughs more. Elle rit davantage. French. Now, my husband eats late, not much. My husband eats less, not much. French, mon mari mange peu, pas beaucoup. Mon mari mange peu, pas beaucoup. English, my husband eats less, not much. It is more interesting, isn't it? It is more interesting, isn't it? French, c'est très intéressant, n'est-ce pas? You run faster, tu cours plus vite. I sleep worse because of high music noise. I sleep worse because of high music noise. Je dors moins bien à cause du bruit de musique. French. It is equally necessary. French, c'est aussi nécessaire. She is kind now. Elle est plus gentille. I'm sorrow or I'm sad. French, je suis plus triste aujourd'hui. I'm sorrow or I'm sad. I wish I were there. French, je mérite être là-bas. I hope it goes well. I hope it goes well. J'espère que ça se passe bien. I hope it works out. I hope it works out. J'espère que ça va marcher où c'est possible. I wish I could come, but I can't. I wish I could come, but I can't. French, j'aimerais pouvoir venir, mais je ne peux pas. I hope she gets the job. I hope she gets the job. French, j'espère qu'elle aura le travail. 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J'aimerais avoir plus de temps. I wish I should know sooner. J'aurais aimé le savoir plus tôt. I hope the weather is nice. I hope the weather is nice. J'espère qu'il fera bon. Ha, I was just finishing this. Ha, j'étais justement en train de finir ça. Wait, I need to send this email quickly. Attends, je dois envoyer cet email vite. I'm a bit swamped right now. Je suis un peu débordé là. Within 2 seconds, I'm finishing something. Dans 2 secondes, je termine un truc. Dear distinguished faithful listeners, we are deeply grateful to you for continuing paying your attention to Radio Mandeleo English Show. We also extend our deepest thanks to our sound engineer by the name such as Ngumanwa Joseph, who is always ready to take into your ears our voices. And beyond Mular Emil, the broadcaster, thank you for joining us. Until next time, take care.

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